placidly amid the noise and haste, and remember what peace there may be in silence. As far as possible without surrender, be on good terms with all persons. Speak your truth quietly and clearly, and listen to others, even the dull and ignorant. They too have their story. Avoid loud and aggressive persons. They are vexations to the spirit. If you compare yourself with others, you may become vain and bitter, for always there will be greater and lesser persons than yourself.

Enjoy your achievements as well as your plans. Keep interested in your own career. However humble, it is a real possession in the changing fortunes of time. Exercise caution in your business affairs, for the world is full of trickery. But let this not blind you to what virtue there is. Many persons strive for high ideals, and everywhere life is full of heroism. Be yourself. Especially do not feign affection. Neither be cynical about love. For in the face of all aridity and disenchantment, it is as perennial as the grass. Take kindly the counsel of the years, gracefully surrendering the things of youth. Nurture strength of spirit to shield you in sudden misfortune. But do not distress yourself with imaginings. Many fears are born of fatigue and loneliness. Beyond a wholesome discipline, be gentle with yourself.

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With all its sham, drudgery, and broken dreams, it is still a beautiful world. 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Strive to be

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And my friend told me, he said, Lenny, you just ought to forget about her. But I told my friend, I said, you know, maybe you've never been in love like I've been in love. And maybe you've never felt the things that I felt.

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1: Yeah, true love, we can find ourselves.
2: Hey, yo,
1: I saw that.

See, it's burning me to hold on to this. I know this is something I gotta do, but that don't mean I want to. What I'm trying to say is that

0: pleasant good morning to you wherever you are. Thank you ever so much for joining us on Kiss FM. And I have to resort very quickly to my phone before our battery dies to give you the morning word. So excuse me for not saying a formal good morning. So let's go with today's inspirational word from Lady Kodra, wherever you may be.
1: Good morning, listeners, and welcome to the morning word. The word for today is grief. Grief is a natural response to loss. It is the emotional suffering one feels when something or someone we love is taken away. The pain of loss of a loved one can be overwhelming, and we may experience all kinds of difficult and unexpected emotions, such as shock, anger, profound sadness, disbelief, guilt, and even regrets. The pain of grief can also disrupt our physical health, like our appetite, sleep. We can think straight, and these are all normal reactions to loss. The more significant the loss, the more intense our grief will be. One of the biggest challenges we may face in life is coping with the loss of someone, the most intense type of grief. But any loss can cause grief, such as a pet, divorce, chronic illness diagnosis, relationship breakup, financial stability, miscarriage, retirement, to name a few. Today we focus on the death of a loved one. There is no right or wrong way to grieve. It is hard to deal with such a loss. There is no time limit to grieving, no specific time frame. How long it takes, it differs. However, there are healthy ways to cope, as there is hope. Christopher Reeve once said, "Once you choose hope, anything is possible." End of quote. We must acknowledge our pain and accept that our grieving can trigger many different and unexpected emotions. Many times we heard a myth that the pain will go away if we ignore it. Ignoring our pain only makes it worse. Keeping it from surfacing does not help. For real healing to take place, it's necessary to face it and actively deal with it. Do not let anyone tell you don't cry. Crying is therapeutic. That's why God gave us tears, and even he cried at his friend Lazarus's grave. It's okay to cry and to feel sadness. We don't need to protect our family and friends by putting on a front, trying to be brave or macho, especially our males. Showing your true feelings can help you and others. You have a right to express your feelings. Too many people have the belief that if people don't cry, then they're heartless or they're not sorry about their loss. Crying is a natural response to sadness, but it's not the only one. Those who don't cry may feel pain just as deeply as others. They may simply have other ways of showing it. So cry if you must. If that's your way of showing your pain, cry. The point is, just don't keep it inside. Everyone deals with their pain differently. People tell us to be strong, but feeling sad, frightened, lonely is normal. How we grieve is an individual experience, and it depends on many factors, including our personality and coping style, our life experience, our faith, and how significant the loss was to us. It is important to take care of ourselves, especially our mental health, as our loved one will never want us to feel unwell all the time, to not eat or sleep, as this will have a serious effect on us. They would want us to move on, as moving on with our lives does not mean we're forgetting about our loss. It simply means we have accepted our loss. It simply means that we have accepted our loss, although it's not an easy thing to do. As we move on, we keep the memory of their love as part of our daily lives. In fact, as we move through life, these memories can become more and more integral to defining the people we are. Remember them for the love, the good times that we shared together. So today, Many of us are grieving, whether it's recent or past. We all feel the pain of losing our loved one. Let us continue to hold on to hope. As God's children, we are assured that death is not the end of those who believe in Him, who have a relationship with Him. He assures us of a future reunion in His presence. 1 Thessalonians 4:13 and 14 tells us that we should not grieve without hope. Revelations 21 and 4 assures us that God will wipe away our tears, ending death, pain, and mourning. Psalm 34 and 18 assures us that God is close to the brokenhearted and provides comfort to those who are crushed in spirit. And remember, even though we walk in the valley of the shadow of death, we have nothing to fear, for the Lord our shepherd is with us. And so I leave us with this quote by Elizabeth Kubler-Ross. Grief is not a sign of weakness, nor a lack of faith. It's the price of love. End of quote. Do have a marvelous day.
0: We've got to say thank you to Lady Kudra.

Good morning, everyone. Thank you so much for joining us on KISS FM, where you heard Lady Kodra's word today, grief. Lady Kodra, your words have awakened those feelings of loss in me again. That's when I thought I was recovering. But grief reminds us of how deeply we have loved, and although the pain can return, we hold on to the precious memories. We hold on, and the love our loved ones left behind. But as believers, we also hold on to God's promise that death is not the end. The Bible gives us hope that one day we will be reunited with our loved ones again. Well, until that day, we carry them in our hearts and trust in God's eternal promise. Oh, Lady Kodra, you have me doing a tangi again. To everyone joining us, if you'd like to receive today's word, please don't hesitate. Send us a note, 450-5477, and we can send it on to you. I take the opportunity to say my deepest condolences to Mrs. Marisa Ward, and who lost her mother-in-law. So my thoughts are with you, wherever you are. If you're mourning the death of your loved one, we understand. Hold on to that hope that one day we will all see our loved ones again. Wherever you are, good morning. Nurse Moira, good morning to you. We also say good morning, Eugenia, wherever you are. Thank you for keeping it right there. We do hope that you're feeling better. The Inspirational Moments on KISS FM.

says special thanks to you, Auntie Marla, for all your support and encouragement. I finally made it. I graduated with a subject award for social studies. Oh, my dear Rorinya, you've been with us for a very long time. I mean, your mom allowed you to tune into this program every day. We love you. And as we said, the journey is not ended yet, okay? So congratulations and all the very best. We love you, Rorinya.

Very well said. Blessings to you, your family, and also Marla. Blessings to you too, Nurse Mara. We've got to say good morning to Miss Anne, joining us already this morning. We've got to say good morning or bonjour to Team Ronnie in the Martinique.

say good morning to Aaron M. Good day. And if you're just waking up with us, good morning. The inspirational moments. We're going to take in one more.

I've got to say good morning to Lady Lucida. Good morning to you, Lucida. Thank you for joining us. Terrific Tuesday, you say. Wishing all the KISS family the best for the day. Thank you ever so much. Lady Kodra, be safe. Love you, Lucida.

Miss May or Miss Anna's. Written in, Marla, where is Eugenia? Well, I hope Virginia is recuperating, I suppose.

0: Once again, we say thank you to everyone joining us already this morning on Kiss FM. Miss Susie there and Marsha, good morning to you and your family. Wishing you a good one. I am a child of God. Good morning, good morning. Roofies, good morning to everyone at the Marion home. Good morning, and St. Lucy's home as well. Wishing you all the most pleasant day. The morning workout is up next.
1: Reckless driving and speeding can kill. Put a stop to your reckless driving and slow down.
0: That's right. I've got a request to repeat yesterday's morning workout, and which was short and sweet, so we're going to do just that. Where we kicked off yesterday. Physical. Let's get physical. Olivia Newton-John. Good morning to you, dear listener. Dear caller.

Mr. Allen is working out with us. M530. Take it easy on the road there. You know what I... To all our bus drivers.

to say belated birthday greetings to Aloy. Yes. Belated birthday greetings, Aloy. You celebrated on Sunday. And of course, we did send out a request to you on that day. And that was coming from your sis.

Let's hear that body talk. We're going to say good morning to Lucy, who's there already with us on that morning workout, wherever you are. Let's keep it.

It says I'd like to do it all over again. All right, all right, all right. Take it easy there, all right? I know we've got to keep it moving. We've got to look at the time as well.

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1: Once again, we say thank you for joining us on KISS FM. In the news today, a man has been hospitalized following an alleged attack in Roseau. Wherever you are, good morning, and thank you so much for keeping it KISS, your 24-hour love station. We've got to say good morning to Ashton in New York. Hope all is good with you. Or Dr. Charles as well. Dr. Isidore, good morning.
2: I found love in you.
1: We also say good morning.

say good morning to Mr. Allen. Also, Mr. Franklin Joseph, wishing you a blessed day. It says, this is why I love you.

morning to you. We've got to say good morning to Swish. We've got to say good morning to Sarah, who's written in. Marla, please play Why I Love You Again. And this is going out to Franklin Joseph once more, wishing him a blessed and safe day. All the very best going out to you, Sarah, wherever you may be. And here is Major once more with Why I Love You.

play there from Major, as we did it for Mr. Franklin Joseph, coming from Sarah. In the meantime, we've got a birthday request. We've got to say happy, happy birthday to dear daughter Mindy Jordan. Today is her special day, and this is coming from her dear mom, Fofoy, who is wishing her a blessed and beautiful day in Jesus' name. We say thank you for joining us. Happy birthday to you, Mindy Jordan. We do hope that all goes beautiful and well just for you on your special day. Enjoy every moment coming from the heart of your dear mom.

Steve Holly, good morning, beautiful, to all the beautiful people joining us on Kiss FM. I'm sure you're wondering about the weather. It's rather blustery today, and our sun sets today at 6:34 p.m. Sunrises tomorrow, 5:37 a.m. And the winds will be blowing from the east near 21 miles per hour, 33 kilometers per hour, with occasional gusts. The weather fair and breezy, becoming cloudy at times, with a few brief showers. The seas locally rough with waves and easterly swell, 6 to 9 feet or 1.8 to 2.7 meters. Small craft operators and sea bathers should exercise caution due to locally rough seas, brisk winds, and also reduced visibility. 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Hesley Ann Womack, I hope you dance. Another beautiful day in St. Lucia.

music coming there from Berlin. Take my breath away. I'm going to say good morning to the humble man. Also, Justin. Good morning to you, Justin.

0: 7:45 on the clock, reminding you of the morning teaser right here on Kiss FM. Let's say good morning, a beautiful one to Eleanor, wishing her a good day.
1: 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I've seen snow.

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Once again, we say good morning to you. Thank you for joining us on Kiss FM. One of our listeners described yesterday as a fiasco. But today is a new day. Once again, we say good morning to you. Thank you for joining us on Kiss FM. One of our listeners described

0: 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And also reminding you, if you're looking for the barrels, yes, you can't afford the big, black, expensive ones, then you can have a simple water barrel there. Yes, I believe they're blue from Chemical Manufacturing. I've got to say good morning to everyone at Chemical Manufacturing, including Mr. Rosary, Carla and Latoya. And if you're wondering what we're talking about this morning, you're joining us for the very first time. This is where we bring to you questions, everything St. Lucia, the history, the people, the places, the culture, the cuisine, the flora, the fauna, everything St. Lucia. Oh, we got a flashing light there. Could it be Teacher Jean? Good morning to you. This is Kiss FM. You're on the air. Tell me, Eugenia. Oh, Eugenia, don't tell me they remove your wisdom tooth or something like that. What? In that short space of time, you had all that suffering, yeah? But it's okay now. So they left it in there, did they, I hope? And I said, oh, right, it comes from me. Oh. I hope you didn't mention my name. Well, we're happy. Eugenia, Eugenia, we missed you ever so much, Eugenia. Oh, goodness me. Oh, goodness me. We've even penned a song for you, Eugenia. I said we wrote a song for you.
1: Wrote a song for me?
0: Yes, yes, it was a tribute to you. Yes. No, not at all, not at all. This is because we're missing. Well, you'll have to go and sit.

0: on, and then we have to do our question first and get a name, and then we will play it for you afterwards.
1: No.
0: Bye-bye. It's not too bad going to the street.
1: Bye-bye.
0: I hope they left you your wisdom, too, if they didn't pull it out. Oh, but you said they did. They did. My goodness me. All right, then. All right, well, I mean, I still have her teeth at 94. What a thing. What a thing. Somebody's calling in. Who could it be? Kiss FM, good morning. You're on the air. We haven't asked our question yet.
2: Back, Eugenia, we love you. We love you, Eugenia. You are back, and we are happy that you are back.
0: There you go.
2: You copacetic with the anesthetic.
0: That's a good one. That's a good one. I didn't think of that one. Never mind. That's Teacher June. Thank you ever so much for testing lines
2: madam.
0: For us. Thank you so much for that.
2: All right,
0: we're going into the morning teaser.
2: Okay.
0: Oh, yes, that was something else. Eugenia had big men crying and everything like that when they heard the song. All right. Once again, you did ask that question yesterday, and we had you all over the place. Hope you did your homework. 4505477. Born in the year. We're taking you way back, even though it's not a way back a Wednesday. But we did throw it at you yesterday. Let's see if anybody came up with anything. But there's somebody yesterday sort of just ruffled my feathers just a bit there. So here it is for you. Morning teaser repeated. Born in the year 1909, he attended the Castries Anglican School and began his career as a photographer, one of a few on the island in those early years. A talented actor, comedian, playwright, helping to develop local theatre and culture. In 1935, he founded a club which still exists today, promoting sports and community activities, athletics, cricket, football, and volleyball. He also formed a boys' club in Conway. He believed in strict discipline, love, and guidance. He received the British Empire Medal in the year 1946, a great son of St. Lucia. Please, can you name this person? Reminding you, there's always a teaser should go with it. Kiss FM, good morning. You're on the air.
2: Good morning again, Marla.
0: Good morning, and how are you?
2: I'm okay. I like homework.
0: You like homework?
2: I don't like, I'm not like Eugenia. I cannot remember things on the spot.
0: It's all right, nobody's
2: But saying. I like my homework. I always do my homework.
0: All right, so please,
2: yes.
0: Can you name this person?
2: It's James Alexander Belgrave.
0: James Alexander Belgrave. And you're certain about that?
2: Yes, Marla.
0: Do you know him?
2: No. I don't like Eugenia. I don't know him.
0: You don't know him. You never met him. Well,
2: no.
0: Here is your twister to go with it.
2: Mm-hmm.
0: Can you name the fund which was established in his honor? Can you name
2: Bell Fund.
0: The Bell Fund. Well, that's very good.
2: James Belgrave Enterprise Development Fund.
0: Okay. That's good. That's
2: I
0: good.
2: Tell you all.
0: Let's give somebody else a chance.
2: Yes,
0: you're on our list.
2: I did my homework well. But Mala,
0: yes.
2: You had a homework and you did not ask for that answer.
0: Which
2: the
0: one?
2: Homework about the bird.
0: About the bird, I said, well, if
2: yes.
0: anybody have pictures of the bird, etc., or birds,
2: you had asked
0: send
2: for
0: it
2: the,
0: on.
2: You had asked for the name of a bird.
0: Okay, well, I can't think just yet, all right? So it must be
2: it
0: written on my papers somewhere, all right? But the homework we gave you was to take pictures of the different birds if you come across or stumble across any bird. Take a pic and send it to us here. Or send it to me. All right, so we'll give
2: I don't have a phone for that.
0: You're up to date, huh? Eugenia has updated. She's got
2: phone. The name of the bird you were asked for was the guangorge.
0: The guangorge. Well, we got the answer for that. We got that one. That was So what is it in English then?
2: The pelican, the brown pelican.
0: The brown pelican, that's correct. Okay, well, thank you so much for that. Thank you for doing the homework.
2: Bye-bye.
0: Yeah, there you go. Take your pictures. Go and upgrade your phone. Get us some pictures. All right. So we got the answer for that.

0: 1935, Mr. James Alexander Belgrave, he formed a club together with Sir Vincent Floissac. Can you name this club? 4505477. Not a flicker. There's another question. A multi-purpose sports club. Ah, somebody's calling in. Okay. Kiss FM, good morning. You're on the air.
1: You stop, Bala. Bala.
0: Yes?
1: Motel club, like Bala.
0: What club were you in? What you're telling us? You know him. You knew him. And that was the club, the Conway club that he founded. That's one of the clubs. Brother B. And he also, I've read up that he also formed a club with Sir Vincent Floissac. You knew Vincent Floissac?
1: Toulouse.
0: That's where your relative come from.
1: Basketball.
0: Yeah, that's the multi-purpose sports complex we were talking about.
1: Belgrave.
0: That's right. They named it after him. Oh no! I think it's still there because I drove around to find out. Okay, in the same spot. Okay, all right. So you've heard of the VSADC club, have you? That's right. He founded that along with Sir Vincent Floissac. So, oh my goodness me, what a thing. Well, Eugenia, it's time for you to take your seat, and I hope our listeners don't mind if we played your song to you. All right, so you go sit down as we have just a couple of minutes left.
1: Bye-bye, Mala.
0: Bye-bye, Eugenia, and thank you, and welcome back, all right? We really miss you. So many people. No, don't do that, and I hope it gets better very soon. Go sit down.
1: Bye-bye, Mala.
0: Yeah, go sit down, Eugenia. Lovely to you. Bye-bye, Eugenia. We love you.
1: We love you.
0: All right, you go sit down. All right. We're going to play this one for Eugenia and for those of you who never heard the song being played in her honor.
2: Testing. 1, 2, 3, testing.
0: Kiss FM, good morning to you. Somebody's calling at this point in time. Kiss FM, you're on the air.
3: Good morning, Mala.
0: Yes, good morning, sir.
3: Like Eugenia, I was born in Toulouse next to Mr. Belgrave's house. I knew him very well.
0: Wow. Thank That's you. Right. So who are we talking to there this
3: morning?
0: I'm not
3: as old as Eugenia, but I was born in Tours, next to Brother B's house.
0: Oh, and who are we talking to there now?
3: Cecil Robin.
0: Oh, Mr. Robin, thank you so much for your call.
3: I tried calling earlier because to give you the answer, but somebody had them cut me off. You know, anyway.
0: Robbins is the name, is the surname, yeah? Okay.
3: Lovins.
0: Oh, Mr. Lovins, you're the one there. Thank you so much.
3: Yes.
0: All right.
3: Brother,
0: but you go and sit there. Oh, he
3: great
0: was a great
3: from
0: man.
3: Tours.
0: All right.
3: Another black boy from Tours.
0: There you
3: Another
0: go.
3: Another small black boy from Tours.
0: There you go.
3: Okay.
0: Bye-bye now. Bye-bye, Mr. Right. Lovins.

0: Yes, we're saying thank you, Eugenia, and we do hope that you get your flowers, you get your medal and everything, even though I've got to make one myself just for you, a medal to say we love you. And in the meantime, we've got to say good morning to Sarah. We had to put her name on our list, Sarah Gaston, who got it right yesterday with Mr. James Alexander Belgrave. And, of course, if you're looking for that mural over Mr. Belgrave, it's on the, Mindo, somebody's calling in, the wall of the Mindo Philippa Park in Marchand. Yeah, you can't miss it on the left-hand side. Yeah, if you're going in that direction. Kiss FM, good morning. Somebody's
1: good
0: on the air.
1: Good morning, Bala.
0: Good morning, good morning.
1: And how are you doing this morning?
0: I'm doing very well. How are you?
1: Okay. I just want to thank you. And I also would like to thank Lady Kodra. And also, Eugenia, good morning. It's nice to have you back. So this is the flower you get in while we are here. That's the way we're supposed. That's the way it's supposed to be. We're supposed to receive the flowers and get the flowers while, you know, we can hear it and see it and feel it. And that's a beautiful, lovely, lovely blessing song, which is you are receiving right now, and which is you are hearing it right now, and the beat of it and everything. Mm-hmm. Thank you, Mala. Thank you, Lady Kodra. Thank you. I love you, Eugenia. I love you, Mala. I love you, Lady Kodra. Please, please, please, I am asking of you to know that, you know, we are gift thanks. It's such a blessing to have you all. Continue, you know, thank you to be there for Eugenia. Sure, she appreciates that with all her heart, which is, I know she do, because we are all doing the same thing, so you could imagine. That beautiful song, that beautiful flowers, that beautiful song, that beautiful heart that take time and write these beautiful songs. Thank you, Lady Godra. Thank you, Malan. Thank you, Eugenia. Have a blessed the rest. May the Lord continue bless you all, give you all strength.
0: Thank you.
1: We love you all.
0: Thank you. Thank you so much, yeah. Y'all have me doing that speechless again this morning. Last week I was speechless. What a beautiful song. Wow, wow, wow. It says, wow, nice. The family loves Marla's program. Lovin's. And, oh, it just keeps going on. We love you all. We've got to say good morning to Anthony and Catherine in Groseley. Thank you for joining us. That's Anthony and Catherine Daniel in Groseley. They have been listening to you all the time. Thank you. Thank you for joining us. And we can't seem to end our show this morning. Let's go. Kiss FM, good morning.
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2: I'm calling from St. Vincent.
0: You're calling from St. Vincent. Turn down your device, please, if you could.
2: Yeah, I'm just calling from.
0: Okay. Somebody calling in from St. Vincent, but we can't hear you.
2: Always listen to your program.
0: Yes, we hear you now.
2: Yeah, enjoy your program, and stay beautiful. See, like, you're a beautiful lady, so may God bless you and keep your program going, yeah?
0: And
2: enjoy
0: who
2: the rest of it, yeah?
0: Yes, and who are we talking to from St. Vincent? Oh, no, okay. Shy person, but thank you to each and everyone joining us on Kiss FM's.

0: Kiss FM, good morning. Kiss FM, good morning. Okay, we can't seem to hear our listener there. Kiss FM. Oh, my dear listener, I'm afraid we can't hear you on WhatsApp, but thank you. If you'd like, you can send a voice message and we'll be happy to play it for you. All right, and here comes the final one.
1: Good morning to you, Marla. It's a beautiful day. This is Miss Anne. I want to say thank you for Kiss FM. Thank you, Marla. Number one radio station. No other radio station in St. Lucia, but Kiss FM is the number one, the one that I listen, the one that brings joy, the songs. Every morning, you're looking forward to tune in Kiss FM to hear the voice of Marla, Eugenia, all the other listeners, everybody who calls, Lady Cordro, the word of inspiration. It blesses my heart. Marla, I want to say thank you. Thank you, Eugenia. It was a pleasure. My heart was racing and jumping this morning when I heard Eugenia. See, my cheeks are smiling now. It was a pleasure to hear you. The song that they played for you, it's You Deserve It. God bless you, Eugenia. Bless you, Marla. Bless you, Lady Cordro. May you have a wonderful, wonderful, wonderful day. May the good Lord continue to inspire you, with your wisdom, the things that you shared with us. Oh, words cannot express how grateful I am. I am grateful. Thank you, Marla. Have a blessed day. This is Miss Anne.
0: Thank you ever so much, Miss Anne. Yes, I've gone into speechless mode again today. I wasn't expecting that one again. But let's end the show. I see somebody is crying with happy tears. Oh, my, that person says that song brings her happy tears. And I love her also, and so everybody else. Big up tune. And a beautiful song, it says. My volume, the volume of my radio is raised up. Kiss FM and Marla. Oh, my goodness me. And I can't say any more, but thanks to each and everyone. And the telephone continues to go mad. Okay, we've got to take that final one, and that's it for today. I'm actually holding on to my head at the moment. Kiss FM, good morning. You're on the air, sir.
2: My greetings and salutations, Marla.
0: Greetings and salutations to you too, sir.
2: I do appreciate you, and I really enjoy the voice of the lady there, Virginia. And the way you say it sometimes, it's both amusing and it's also unique in the way that you say Virginia. And sometimes it really brings a certain level of, you know, satisfaction in the morning. And that song is a really well put together song, and I really love it. To me, that's the first time someone has put a song like that together, which it's a combination of history and also praising someone, giving someone, you know, some kudos and so on. This is fantastic. This is really something that I must say that it really touched me this morning. And I always appreciate your voice and appreciate you. I haven't been able to really put a face to you yet, the voice that I'm hearing. A kind of contentful voice. There is a young man at the market. Well, not so young, but he's a market vendor. He comes there. He looks like he's a farmer who plants his legume and so on. And he goes to the market on a Saturday. And he said to me the other day, "What happened? You're in love with Marla or whatever?" And so on. And I said to him, "Yeah, sometimes when I'm listening to her, when I miss her, sometimes I didn't hear or you know why she wasn't on, and I keep missing and trying to listen to hear the reason why she's not on, and so on." But I really touched me, and I must say it is really comforting to to hear you every morning. So you take care. But I'm sure you pick up the voice already.
0: Yes. Well, as you went on, then I pick up the voice, and this is Ras Aipa. Am I correct in saying that?
2: Yes, are you correct?
0: Yes, I'm correct. I'm going to sing you out, okay? Well, we're going to play this song for the final time, and we're going to lock it up until somebody requests it or something like that, all right? But I say thank you
2: for
0: your beautiful word.
2: Yes, of course. Thank you. Have a wonderful day, and have a wonderful for the rest of your life, whatever. And also, Virginia.
0: Cheers to you, Gina. Bye-bye now, and thanks for that call. We're going to take this one for the final time.

0: 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And our phone lines are going crazy, but we have to end the show. Again, thank you to each and every one of our listeners for joining us on Kiss FM.
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2: Thank you for joining us on KISS FM, and this is where we've got to go into the synchronized SIP, which is all being sponsored by Raj Communications. I do hope you can join us and have that cup of tea with us. Don't we need that? Yes, we really do need a little something there this morning. So whatever it is you're drinking, please enjoy every sip. In the meantime, we've got a birthday girl. We've got to say happy birthday to Mindy Jordan, who's celebrating her birthday today. All the love in the world is coming from your dear mom. That's Fofoy, who's wishing you a blessed and beautiful day in Jesus' name. And, of course, telling you that she loves you dearly.

I'm going to say good morning to Letitia, who is having her cup of black tea and almond, no sugar, with it, almond milk. Black tea and almond milk. Thank you so much for that, and your request is coming up very shortly.

0: Music coming there from Sting. Once again, a very pleasant good morning to you. Thank you for joining us on that synchronized sip, which has all been sponsored by Raj Communications. Has one requested? R.I.P.
1: It's not unusual to be.
0: Thank you for joining us.

Yes, we've got to say good morning to all our country lovers. Thank you for joining us on Kiss FM. The Synchronized Sip, sponsored by Raj Communications. We've got to take in the final two, which were requested.

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2: Once again, we say thank you for joining us on KISS FM. In the news today, a man is receiving medical treatment after sustaining multiple gunshot wounds during an alleged attack at his residence in Roseau on Sunday morning. Reports indicate the victim had been recovering from a previous shooting incident when the latest attack occurred. Officers of the St. Lucia Fire Service responded to the scene at approximately 9:15 a.m. and found the injured man suffering from severe bleeding. An assessment revealed a penetrating wound to the left lower abdominal area. Emergency personnel administered treatment before transporting him to a medical facility for advanced care. The circumstances surrounding the incident remain unclear and investigations are ongoing. Also in the local news, St. Lucia Sports Minister Kenson Casimir is defending the government's multi-year partnership with Arsenal Football Club, describing the agreement as a strategic investment in tourism promotion and sports development. Speaking amidst a growing public debate over the deal, Casimir said Arsenal was selected because of its global brand recognition and proven track record of partnering with countries to increase international visibility. Under the agreement, St. Lucia will benefit from advertising and promotional opportunities across Arsenal's global platforms, including match day exposure at the Emirates Stadium and digital campaigns reaching millions of supporters worldwide. The minister also highlighted the deal's sports development component, which includes plans for a youth academy hub at the SAB playing field aimed at creating pathways for young footballers across St. Lucia and the wider Caribbean. He added that the partnership is expected to support the growth of women's football by complementing ongoing efforts to encourage greater female participation in the sport. Casimir's comments come as critics question whether the agreement represents value for money. The partnership, which runs from 2026 to 2031, will see the St. Lucia Tourism Authority invest approximately £20 million or $73.5 million over 5 years in exchange for global marketing exposure and youth development opportunities. We say thank you for joining us on KISS FM as we take a quick look at the international news, where it says Iran has denied a claim by Vice President J.D. Vance that it will allow nuclear inspectors back into the country after the first round of talks between Washington and Tehran to reach a final deal to end the war. Following negotiations in Switzerland, Vance said discussions with the International Atomic Energy Agency, the IAEA, could be happening as soon as today. But Iran's foreign ministry told state media that Tehran had made no new commitments on nuclear inspections. It came as the U.S. temporarily waived sanctions, allowing Iran to sell oil in U.S. dollars for the first time in decades. In a joint statement released on Monday, mediators Qatar and Pakistan said that after the first round of talks in the Swiss resort, the U.S. and Iran had agreed to a roadmap towards reaching a final deal within 60 days. Vance described the talks as having laid a very good foundation. The U.S. president said the teams had discussed the reopening of the Straits of Hormuz and deconfliction for the regional ceasefire. The 60-day sanctions waiver issued by the U.S. Treasury on Monday dismantled central pillars of Washington's long-running embargo, which has historically choked off Tehran's economy. And just a quick look at the news in the UK. At least 312 schools across England and Wales are closing fully or partially this week due to soaring temperatures. A rare red warning for extreme heat comes into force for parts of England and Wales from 0900 British Standard Time on Wednesday until 2100 the following day. Today, the UK is bracing for its hottest June day on record, with temperatures forecast to rise above 35 degrees Celsius or 95 degrees Fahrenheit. Overnight storms in southeast England caused flooding and travel disruption, with at least two house fires blamed on the weather. There were 29,000 flashes of lightning last night and early this morning across southern England, the Met Office says. Meanwhile, 40 people have drowned in France since the heat wave began on Thursday, the Prime Minister says. Wherever you are, we say thank you ever so much for joining us on KISS FM, your 24-hour love station.
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2: Glenn Antoine is our forecaster today. And the present weather at Hiranora is fair with showers nearby. Present temperature at Hiranora, 27 degrees Celsius or 81 degrees Fahrenheit. Last night's minimum temperature at Hiranora, 26 degrees Celsius or 79 degrees Fahrenheit. Relative humidity at Hiranora, 81%. The wind at Hiranora is blowing from the east at 21 miles per hour or 33 kilometers per hour. The rainfall in the 24-hour period Chad, which ended at 2 a.m. today at Hiranoro 4.3 millimeters. Total rainfall for the month of June so far at Hiranoro 42.7 millimeters. Our sun sets today at 6:34 p.m. Sun rises tomorrow 5:37 a.m. The forecasts are for St. Lucia, valid for the next 24 hours. The winds will be blowing from the east near 21 miles per hour or 33 kilometers per hour with occasional gusts. The weather, fair and breezy, becoming cloudy at times with a few brief showers. We take a look at the marine forecast for seas in a 25-mile or 40-kilometer radius from St. Lucia. The tide for Castries Harbour, high at 11:38 a.m., low at 4:22 p.m. Tides for Viewfort Bay, low at 6:38 a.m., high at 12:45 p.m. The seas are locally rough with waves and easterly swells, 6 to 9 feet or 1.8 to 2.7 meters. Small craft operators and sea bathers should exercise caution due to locally rough seas, brisk winds and reduced visibility. The forecast for the Les Antilles, fair and breezy, becoming cloudy at times with a few showers. The tropical weather outlook, the Atlantic high pressure system will continue to generate moderate to brisk easterly winds and locally rough seas across the Les Antilles during the next few days. Also, weak and stable conditions will cause a few brief showers to develop over parts of the Les Antilles during the forecast period. Also, a tropical wave located a few hundred miles east of the Les Antilles is expected to affect the southern Windward Islands later today. Also, a second tropical wave located over the central tropical Atlantic is moving westward near 20 miles per hour or 31 kilometers per hour. This wave is expected to bring cloudiness and showers over the region on Wednesday. And the third, a tropical wave located over the far eastern tropical Atlantic, is moving westward near 17 miles per hour or 28 kilometers per hour. The weather in London today, 32 degrees Celsius, and sunny. In New York, it's 22 degrees Celsius with light rain. Toronto, 24 degrees Celsius and sunny. Wherever you are, good morning, good day to you. Thank you so much for making Kiss FM your choice. And we'll be going into a few moments with Royalty Pools International, reminding you the mega sale is on Thursday.

we slip into a few moments with Royalty Pools International. Good morning to you. 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
1: Good morning, Marla.
0: Good morning. That's a very familiar voice. That's Mr. Augustine, is it not?
1: Absolutely correct, right.
0: Royalty Calls International.
1: Yes, it is. Yes, it is. The place where we transform your home into a royal space with an affordable price. And this morning, I want to say good morning, St. Lucia. And this morning, I definitely just want to remind the folks, Marla, of our mid-year mega sale.
0: Yes.
1: Beginning, well, it's a one-day sale on June 25th. That's this Thursday coming.
0: Thursday.
1: So start getting ready, preparing for this one-day event. And I said there'll be some really great deals going down on that day, Marla.
0: I think many would be excited because you've got lots of things on sale there. And if we're talking about modern kitchen sinks, the faucets and all of that, and the bathroom, and oh my goodness me, I'm sure many are looking forward to that.
1: I know. It's the time to absolutely, get that piece you're looking for, that vanity, that toilet, that faucet, that mirror you're looking for.
0: Yes.
1: It's the time, Marla.
0: That's right. The time
1: because I'm telling you, we are definitely excited about this Thursday. And we want people to get excited and when you get home, discuss it with your loved one. Say, honey, there's a sale at Roger Pools at home.
0: Yes.
1: And it's time for us to get that vanity change, or that sink change, it's the time, Marla. It's our mega year sale at Royalty Pools, Marla.
0: That's right.
1: Happening on Thursday.
0: On Thursday.
1: From 8 to what? Go ahead.
0: Doors open at
1: 8 a.m. sharp.
0: Vital. I will be there, but I won't be there at 8 sharp, all right? Just warning you.
1: I would even say to some folks, come now and see what you want to get because, come now and reserve. People are already reserving their vanities.
0: Oh my gosh.
1: People are already reserving the items. So come now and, of course, take advantage of the sale.
0: Oh, lovely idea. So you can walk in from, today, anytime, and check things out. You can walk in tomorrow and, have a look, put your stuff aside if you want it, yeah? And the big
1: day—the
0: big day is indeed a Thursday.
1: Thursday is the day.
0: Yeah.
1: The day.
0: And what's the discount we're looking at? 15%.
1: Oh gosh, Mal, up to 20%, Mal, up to 20%. That's a big saving. That's a big saving on some really timeless, elegant pieces.
0: Okay.
1: Have at the store. I remember somebody as well. Get a chance to get a faucet and to get the Envy mirror. All you gotta do is go to the store and get a chance to enter, and you just have one of those items.
0: For those people who don't know precisely where you are, can you give them a little sort of indication?
1: Okay, well, we are in Waterwash, and if you are northbound. Most people would know that after you pass the bridge in Waterwash, that there's a green building.
0: Yes.
1: And you will see this giant television billboard as well.
0: Mm-hmm.
1: Once you see that, just swing in there, and you swing through the gate, and you see our sign on the building. You really can't miss it.
0: Yes, you can't miss it. Yeah, well, thank you ever so much for that. And, of course, we really are looking forward to that mega sale at Royalty Pools International. Quality.
1: Yes, just Marla. Thanks
0: quality,
1: so much, Marla.
0: Yeah, thank you. Quality, style, and royal savings, if one should say.
1: Yes, absolutely.
0: Thank you ever so much, Mr. Augustine. All the very best.
1: Thanks so much. Bye-bye.
0: Bye-bye now. You heard it? You heard the voice of Mr. Augustine there from Royalty Pools International. A mega sale taking place on a Thursday at Royalty Pools International, located in Bois d'Ouange. And he did mention that you can pop in there, before that sale. Yes, and have a look at things, all the modern kitchen sinks, the modern bathrooms as well. You can have a look at all of that. And discount we're talking about, up to 20% discount, all taking place there at Royalty Pools International. So thank you so much, Mr. Augustine, calling in to remind us.

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this day in music, the year 1990, Elton John had his first UK solo number one single with Sacrifice, Healing Hands, after achieving over 50 previous UK hits and 6 chart toppers in the US. So Elton John on Kiss FM.

Elton John, who sacrificed the year 1990. Gave him a top hit there. In the meantime, just looking at the Government of St. Lucia's website, where it says the Government of St. Lucia and Restoring Vision signed an MOU to expand vision care services. The agreement will support a 12-month pilot program to be delivered through primary healthcare facilities and community health worker platforms. So wherever you are, thank you so much for keeping it Kiss FM. 9:52 on the clock as it rushes up to the hour of 10.

music coming there from John Waite. Well, we've got to say thank you ever so much for joining us on Kiss FM, the 24-hour love station. Well, we invite you to join us again on The Morning Magazine, all being well, tomorrow same time. I do hope that you had the most pleasurable moments right here with us on Kiss FM. And as always, I look forward to being here with you come tomorrow on Kiss FM. Enjoy what's left of the day. And I've got to say thank you to Miss Anne, the beautiful lady there. Another beautiful listener on Kiss FM. Enjoy what's left of it. I've got to say it, don't I? I say bye. Bye-bye now. You heard me. Max, you heard me. I've got to do it. I've got to say it. Bye-bye now. Thank you for all your calls, all your WhatsApp. I tell ya. Bye-bye now.

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I'm Mitchie with you until 2 o'clock this afternoon.

Hello there. Have you had your coffee yet? I'm just having mine. Well, you already know this is McNeil Griffith, His Eminence, your favorite TikToker. Now, y'all know I'm always online, dropping the gems of life. But when I'm not there, guess what I'm doing? I'm listening to Mitchy on Kiss FM 105.9, right here from the beautiful island of St. Lucia. 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

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Seal, Kiss from a Rose. Good morning, it's Tuesday, the 23rd of June 2026. How are you doing this morning? Hope you're having a good morning so far. And let's hope once you keep it locked to Kiss, we can make it even better, right? Well, right now, it's time for us to take our nominations for the Kiss Lovers Song of the Day. This is where you, the listeners, get to nominate your special song or the song you'd like to be voted on and crown the Kiss Lovers Song of the Day today at 1:45. All you need to do is WhatsApp me that song you'd like nominated and your name, of course, to 450-5477. If you're outside of St. Lucia, 1758-450-5477. 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

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I'm Mitchie, in your company until 2 o'clock this afternoon. A special good morning going out to Dazzling Dion. Let's hope you have a wonderful Tuesday morning. And keep us locked right here at Kiss FM.

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Mitchie with you till 2. Here are our nominations for today's Kiss Lover Song of the Day. Nominated by Lady of the Moon. One of These Nights by The Eagles. Nominated by Farrah. Greatest Love of All by Whitney Houston. Nominated by Lisa. Let's Marvin Gaye and Get It On by Charlie Puth and Meghan Trainor. And nominated by Sir Beater. Nothing's Gonna Stop Us Now from Starship. If you'd like to vote on the nominated songs for today's Kiss Lover Song of the Day, just send a WhatsApp with which song you'd like to vote for. 4505477. 1758-4505477. You have until 1:30 today to place your vote. Good morning, going out to the extra spicy Spice Queen, all the way up there in Massad, Groseley. This one's just for you, Dan Hill. This one going out to Sabita.

You're logged on to Kiss FM, your 24-hour love station. It's Tuesday already. Tuesday, the 23rd of June, 2026. And saying good morning, going out to Lisa. This one's just for you. Celine Dion, next plane out.

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2: 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But when I'm not there, guess what I'm doing? I'm listening to Mitchy on Kiss FM 105.9, right here from the beautiful island of St. Lucia. Now, come join us now.

You're locked on to Kiss FM. Apparently, I haven't had enough coffee yet this morning. Good morning, going out to McNeil Griffith, His Eminence. Also, good morning, going out to Spud the Artist. Coming up at 10:45, we have the Kiss Mid-Morning Mystery Artist Quiz.

Good morning, going out to Philia. We just added another nomination. Philia's nominated song for this morning is by Ed Sheeran. The song Perfect.

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I'm Mitchie in your company until 2 this afternoon. It's now time for the Kiss Mid-Morning Mystery Artist Quiz. If this is the first time you're joining us on our quiz this morning, here's how we do. I'm going to give you a few clues as to the mystery artist. And all you have to do is send me your answer, if you think you know who the artist is, to 4505477. That's 1758-450-5477. That's our WhatsApp number if you think you know the answer to the clues for this morning's Mid-Morning Mystery Artist.

Here's the first clue. First, he's known as the king of dancehall with a career spanning decades. Now remember, there's always a clue in the background music, right? First clue of our mystery artist, he's known as the king of dancehall with a career spanning decades. Do you think you know who the mystery artist is this morning? 450-5477 if you think you know. Just drop me a WhatsApp message. Good morning, going out to Shyla. Good morning, Lucia Patrick. Just joining us now on Kiss FM. Who's our mystery artist this morning? 450-5477. He's known as the king of dancehall with a career spanning decades. Good morning to Mary Jazz. No, it's not Beanie Man. Juanita, no, it's not Beanie Man. Sabita, are you sure? Second clue. He often collaborates with big pop stars, bringing that reggae fusion vibe. 450-5477, do you know the answer? Good morning, going out to Florence. No, it's not Buju Banton. It's not Beanie Man. He's known as the king of dancehall with a career spanning decades. He often collaborates with big pop stars, bringing that reggae fusion vibe. Who's our mystery artist for this morning? Florence, are you sure? You sure? It's not Yellow Man. It's not Chava Ranks, Rena. No, it's not Vibes Cartel. Hi, good morning, Sylvia. We are definitely getting a selection of answers for this mystery artist this morning. 450-5477. If you think you know the answer, here's the clues. One and two again. He's known as the king of dancehall with a career spanning decades. He often collaborates with big pop stars, bringing that reggae fusion.

0: No, it's not Sean Paul, Melissa. Miss Leontine, no, it's not Sean Paul. It's not Akon. Philia, are you sure? This morning's mystery artist, here's the clues. He's known as the king of dancehall with a career spanning decades. He often collaborates with big pop stars. One of them just Steve played Marley. A song from.
1: We came here to party. We came here to dance.
0: He often collaborates with big pop stars, bringing that reggae fusion vibe. Who is the mystery artist for this morning?
1: Don't fall for the games.
0: Rena is stuck on Yellow Man. No, it is not Yellow Man, Rena.

friends. I'll show you your Danny, you changed your answer. Are you sure? He's known as the king of dancehall with a career spanning decades. He often collaborates with big pop stars, bringing that reggae fusion vibe. Who's the mystery artist? You know, you know. I see a whole lot of the answer coming up right now. 4505477. Do you know who the mystery artist is for this morning? Tuesday, the 23rd of June, 2026. 4505477. Say, Mitchie, I know. I know who the mystery artist is. I'm going to give you a third clue. Are you ready for the third clue? Or should I say my mystery artist crew? Are you ready for the third clue? All those who've had it, the answer incorrect. It's not Elephant Man. They want some perfect, but ain't nothing perfect. Girl, no such thing as a perfect world. Good morning, Valo. Yeah, it's not Elephant Man. Shyla, it's not Pitbull. Shyla, you didn't drink your coffee this morning, did you, girl? Here's the third clue, and everybody's gonna be like, oh, I know. 4505477 if you think you know who the mystery artist is. He's known as the king of dancehall with a career spanning decades. He often collaborates with big pop stars, bringing that reggae fusion vibe. He had a massive crossover hit in the early 2000s. With the song, It Wasn't Me. Who's the mystery artist?

He collaborated with artists such as Sting, and also Pitbull, Brian and Tony Gold, Maxi Priest, along with a few other artists he's made some fabulous songs with. Ah, look at the WhatsApp, it's lighting up. Philia, yes, you're right. Mary Jazz, you're right. Danny, you're correct. Shyla, you're finally correct. Rina, yes, you're right. But Sabita got it first. And our mystery artist for this morning is none other than Shaggy. Congratulations, literally everybody got it correct. Good morning, Miss Caramel.

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2: 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Have you had your coffee yet? 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Well, you already know this is McNeil Griffith, His Eminence, your favorite TikToker. Now, y'all know I'm always online, dropping the gems of life. But when I'm not there, guess what I'm doing? I'm listening to Mitchy on Kiss FM 105.9 right here from the beautiful island of St. Lucia. 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

A bullet and take my breath away, especially for you. Good morning and happy graduation day. Going out to the graduating class of the St. Lucia TVET School of Sustainable Agriculture and Culinary Arts, graduating this afternoon. Congratulations, and may the world lead you to many more amazing endeavors. Good morning to Teacher Alicia over at AgriSoul. This one's just for you. Here's Vitamin C, the graduation song.

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I'm Mitchie with you until 2 o'clock this afternoon. Good morning, good night to Farah.

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The graduation song. Going out for the graduates today. For the graduating class of 2026. The St. Lucia TVET School of Sustainable Agriculture and Culinary Arts. Congrats, guys. Again, also, good morning going out to teacher Leisha from AgriSoul. He's hoping you have a memorable graduation day today.

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Giving you some Latin spice to get your Tuesday morning going, right? I'm Mitchie in your company until 2 o'clock this afternoon. Talking of spice, good morning, going out to my extra spicy Spice Girls in Massad, Grosley. I have a song coming up especially for all of you.

You're locked on to Kiss FM. Giving you some Latin spice this morning to get you through till lunchtime. Especially for the extra spicy spice girls up there at KM2 Canteen, Masad Grozelay. And they actually sent all of us here at Kiss FM a request. And here's the song from the extra spicy spice girls to all of us here at Kiss FM. Thank you, and we love you too.

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I'm Mitchie in your company until 2 this afternoon. Hey, if you're celebrating a birthday today, happy birthday! 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

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Giving you a reminder of the nominations for today's Kiss Lover Song of the Day. Nominated by Sabita, Nothing's Gonna Stop Us Now by Starship. Nominated by Lisa, Let's Marvin Gaye and Get It On by Charlie Puth and Meghan Trainor. Nominated by Farrah, Greatest Love of All, Whitney Houston. Nominated by Lady of the Moon, One of These Nights by the Eagles. And nominated by Philia, Perfect by Ed Sheeran. Cast your vote now via just WhatsApp. Just send a WhatsApp which song you would like to win the coveted crown of the Kiss Lovers Song of the Day today. 4505477 is the number. Send your votes in now. You have until 1:30 this afternoon. 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

0: now time for the KISS Celebrity Birthday Buzz for today, Tuesday the 23rd of June 2026. We're celebrating the birthday of artist Jason Mraz, born in 1977 in Mechanicsville, Virginia. He started out busking in San Diego and rose to fame with his 2008 album, We Sing, We Dance, We Steal Things, featuring the hit I'm Yours. His style blends pop, folk and soul, and he's also an advocate for equal rights, environmental causes and music education. That's celebrating his birthday today, Jason Mraz. This has been your KISS Celebrity Birthday Buzz for today, Tuesday the 23rd of June 2026. Here's Jason Mraz, I Won't Give Up, right here on KISS FM.
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1: Good day, it is Tuesday, June 23rd, 2026. I am Daniela Edwin. Welcome to the Midday News Edition. 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Not forgetting those of you using the Hot 7 plug and play antenna, thank you for joining us. Clarification has been provided by St. Lucia's Sports Minister on the government's multi-year partnership with English Premier League champions Arsenal Football Club, a £20 million deal aimed at boosting tourism and sports development across the island.
8: St. Lucia's government is defending its decision to partner with Arsenal Football Club under a long-term destination marketing and sports development agreement. Sports Minister Kenson Kasimi says the choice of Arsenal was strategic, pointing to the club's global reach and history of partnering with countries to boost visibility and development.
9: All right, so I thought it was very important for me to set the record straight on a few things as it pertains to that Arsenal deal in partnership with St. Lucia. A lot of people are asking why Arsenal. Here are the facts. Arsenal has shown the propensity to partner with destinations to ensure that there is development in the country, and of course the country could benefit from advertising with them and develop their sport. They did that with Rwanda. Upon getting information that sort of partnership with Rwanda would have expired this year, that contract, of course Dr. Hilaire, the St. Lucia Tourism Authority, they came together and they presented that opportunity to Arsenal. Arsenal, very aware of the beauty of St. Lucia, very aware of our sporting program, and of course being very aware that one of their players is the first individual from St. Lucian lineage to actually win a Champions League. They explored St. Lucia, satisfied with St. Lucia, and made St. Lucia their partner in this deal.
8: Under the agreement, St. Lucia will be promoted across Arsenal's global platforms, including matchday visibility at the Emirates Stadium. And
9: one of their players is the first individual from St. Lucian lineage to actually win a Champions League. They explored St. Lucia, satisfied with St. Lucia, and made St. Lucia their partner in this deal.
8: Under the agreement,

0: when this was announced. Over 175,000 people knowledgeable about St. Lucia as a destination within the first hour. And I mean, this has gone viral. St. Lucia will be advertised at the games, on their billboards, and that would just provide more people with information and provide an option as for St. Lucia as a destination to more people.
1: Beyond tourism, a key component of the deal is sports development, including the establishment of a youth academy hub at the SAP Lane Field. The facility is expected to attract young athletes from across the Caribbean and create new pathways into professional football.
0: I'm also excited about the sports development aspect of this. The academy being established in St. Lucia. A couple of things about that. It will be established and housed in St. Lucia. That means the Jamaican footballers, the Trinidadian footballers, St. Kitts, Barbados, the entire region that are interested in developing themselves through this academy will come into St. Lucia. They may come with their parents and their friends as support, which would benefit even more to our economic activities. And that would be, I guess, everybody would be involved in terms of the transportation sector, the bus drivers, the taxi drivers, the beauticians, the restaurants, the hotels, and again, more economic activities for St. Lucia. I'm particularly interested in the partnership with our semi-professional program, the under 20 program that we have. These individuals will be given more opportunity to hone in on their skills, become better players, and perhaps one day become a national player on the Arsenal team and become international players.
1: The partnership is also expected to benefit women's football, boosting the Ministry of Sport's current campaign to encourage more females to take on the sport.
0: I'm also very, very excited about the women not being left behind. Our female footballers, we know Arsenal has a comprehensive program with the women's football team in England, and so we're expecting for that development program for our young ladies, scholarship opportunities, scouting opportunities, and of course the whole gambit of opportunities for our people.
1: Kazemi's comments come amid criticism over how the agreement will benefit St. Lucia and whether it represents a prudent use of taxpayers' money. St. Lucia's multi-year partnership with Arsenal Football Club is a tourism sponsorship agreement spanning 2026 to 2031. Under the deal, the St. Lucia Tourism Authority, SLTA, will pay Arsenal approximately £4 million annually, totaling roughly £20 million over 5 years, approximately EC 73.5 million. In return, Arsenal will provide global brand exposure, marketing opportunities, access to its international audience, and support for local youth development programs. Reporting for the Hot 7 TV News, I am Jasmine Duncan.
2: Amid growing speculation surrounding the situation involving Venda Marie, Minister for Tourism Dr. Ernest Hilaire sought to clarify the matter, stating that all outstanding payments owed to her had been settled. He further noted that the ministry and the vendor had worked together to make the necessary adjustments aimed at addressing her circumstances and providing the support required.
3: Minister for Tourism Dr. Ernest Hilaire addressed the ongoing matter involving Venda Mary Farrell and the status of her restaurant following redevelopment works in Redwe Beach. Farrell had been required to vacate her premises to facilitate construction activities associated with the beach enhancement project. In recent weeks, rumors and allegations had circulated suggesting that she had not received the compensation funds reportedly promised by the Ministry of Tourism. However, Dr. Hilaire dismissed those claims, stating that the allegations were inaccurate. He explained that the ministry had approved the release of an official statement to clarify the matter and ensure that the public was provided with accurate information regarding the compensation arrangements made with Farrell.
4: Marie was the one in the media speaking, saying that, look, offering her own view of how things are going out. And there were a lot of talk by the public that Marie had gotten no money. Marie had not been paid. And this guy who came from nowhere, I don't even know why, he disappeared the same way he appeared. And, you know, said some of the... Let me tell you, sometimes in this business, you have to smile and laugh. Otherwise, you know, you really got turned off a bit on it. I don't know. But I think in that case, the institution, if they did release, and I remember that press release going out, and I did authorize it to go out, because I think then we had to let the public know that we had not just taken care of her, but we had treated her.
3: He further noted that in cases where residents occupied Crown lands and were

0: required Mali government to vacate the premises. Measures had been put in place to assist those affected in finding alternative housing and assessing other support mechanisms.
1: Your Okbaikrong lands and you asked them to leave, and you have to leave. But the government has taken a very sympathetic and accommodating approach and to help people, because they are human beings after all, and you want to support individuals, whatnot, so they get assisted. But what you don't want to happen is that it starts getting out of hand. People are just, you know, going to live anywhere and just expect government to just pay them huge amounts for them to move.
0: In a statement released on June 10th, 2026, officials addressed the issue of compensation, noting that Ms. Farrell's structure had been professionally assessed by a qualified appraiser at $32,000. The statement explained that although there had been no obligations to relocate the structure and no requirement to cover relocation expenses, a decision had nevertheless been taken to compensate her based on the estimate replacement value of $58,000. The full amount was subsequently paid, and the statement further acknowledged the temporary disruption of Ms. Farrell's business during the construction phase and indicated that she had engaged directly with the relevant stakeholders regarding her loss of revenue and operating expenses. For 7TV News, Josiah Bisset reporting.
2: The $1 million micro, small and medium enterprise grant is currently open, but the funding model has changed. With the loan component removed, the Department of Commerce is reinforcing that while the grant is free, the requirement for financial accountability remains as real as ever.
3: By removing the loan requirement, the Department of Commerce has unlocked a new wave of tremendous interest in the MSME grant facility. St. Lucian entrepreneurs are eagerly moving forward, recognizing that this pure grant offers a rare risk-free opportunity to focus entirely on strategic business advancements. Director of the Department Small Business Development Center, SBDC, Royslyn Howell, explains how this revised offering will empower beneficiaries to focus on long-term growth rather than short-term survival.
4: That gives them the opportunity to create more strategic advancement in their business. By and large, it affords them the opportunity to strategize in critical areas of their business. So whether it's growing the business through technological advancements, creating more compliance with certain regulations and standards, developing their product, for example, strengthening the packaging, labeling, or the design of the product, testing the product. These are the kinds of avenues that kind of grant facility will allow our businesses to be able to access under the current facility.
3: Though this facility requires no repayment, financial discipline remains mandatory. Funds are released in strict phases, meaning subsequent payouts depend entirely on keeping exact receipts for all intended purchases. Permanent Secretary Sophia Alfie-Henry cautions that redirecting funds or missing receipts will block future disbursements, as past beneficiaries have already experienced.
5: To date, we have some persons who have not returned to the bank with the first set of receipts for the second set or for the second disbursement. And that is a major issue. And that has been a major challenge. We have persons, they would come in, they would start the process, and they would delay. Some persons would receive the funds, they would bring based on the invoices, and they would use the funds to get other items, right? And if the funds are disbursed for one purpose, it cannot go and use it for another purpose.
3: Cashing vendor issued checks directly to bypass procedures remains a primary concern. Addressing this is part of the larger ongoing drive to transform the SBDC into a statutory body, a structural upgrade designed to strengthen overall compliance and provide a more robust framework for the facility. For current applications, Alfie-Henry outlines the key criteria needed for a successful proposal.
5: It must be something that is solid. It must be something that will give rise to a viable business, or it will enhance your current business. We must see what you are doing. Because we want to give you the funds to take you to the next level, to help you to grow. So a good business plan will give the evaluation committee a sense of where you're heading, how the funds will be used, and how the funds will benefit the business at the end of the day.
3: SBDC Director Howell notes that demonstrated business improvement fueled by responsible grant use will be rewarded with priority in future funding cycles.
4: The opportunities for even continued financing remain available, especially with persons who are compliant to the use of the funds. And what we note, we want to reward good behavior. So if persons have demonstrated that they have taken the funds that are needed and actively applied it to their business in such a way you can see the tangible productive impact, we can now say, okay, this person is actively moving towards the advancement of their business.
3: Applications for the MSME grant facility remain open until June 30. The department's message to small businesses is clear. Be strategic, remain organized, and be ready for post-approval due diligence. For the Department of Commerce, I am Jessie Leonce reporting.
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2: Welcome back. Survivors of gender-based violence in Southern St. Lucia will now have access to a more private, dignified, and supportive environment following the official handover of a newly refurbished counseling and interview room at the Vieux-Fort Police Station. The facility, funded through the government of France under the two-year Stop Gender-Based Violence project, marks the culmination of a regional initiative aimed at strengthening institutional responses to gender-based violence while promoting greater protection and support for survivors.
3: Survivors of gender-based violence in St. Lucia will now have access to a more private, dignified and supportive environment following the official handover of a newly refurbished counseling and interview room at the Vieux-Fort Police Station. The facility, funded through the Government of France under the two-year Stop Gender-Based Violence project, marks the culmination of a regional initiative aimed at strengthening institutional responses to gender-based violence while promoting greater protection and support for survivors. Speaking at the handover ceremony, Her Excellency Marie-Noëlle Doris, Ambassador of the French Republic to the Eastern Caribbean and Barbados, said the project demonstrates the importance of international cooperation in addressing a global challenge.
4: Gender-based violence is not an abstract issue. According to UN Women, nearly one in three women and girls worldwide has experienced physical or sexual violence during her lifetime. We are facing a global challenge which requires mobilization and action at every level, from international cooperation to community support. Across the Caribbean and around the world, governments, NGOs, and international partners work to build safer and more inclusive societies. This shared challenge calls for a collective response.
3: Superintendent Curtis Roberts, speaking on behalf of the Royal St. Lucia Police Force, described the new facility as much more than a physical structure.
5: Today's ceremony marks more than just the handing over of a physical space. It represents hope, dignity, and compassion, and a shared commitment to ensuring that those who have experienced trauma are treated with the care and respect that they deserve. This room will provide a safe, private, and supportive setting where victims can speak freely, receive professional assistance, and begin the process of healing. It strengthens our ability to deliver victim-centered services and reinforces our commitment to protecting the rights and well-being of all persons, especially the most vulnerable among us.
3: Minister for Gender Affairs, Honorable Emma Hippolyte, welcomed the addition to the new resource and commended the officers of the Vulnerable Persons Team for their dedication despite years of operating with limited resources.
6: Other than closing the gap and meeting international standards, opening this room with its current facilities brings attention to the work that the police officers have been doing over the years in this department, with whatever little and inadequate resources that they had. Your patience and resilience through it all have not gone unnoticed. I therefore pause to recognize the Vulnerable Person Unit officers. I want to recognize the work that you have been doing and applaud you for it. Ladies and gentlemen, let us show our appreciation to them. I know that all police officers are not part of this unit and do not have the benefit of the training that officers in this unit have received. Notwithstanding, it is my hope that this unit will be working with other units in the Royal St. Lucia Police Force to ensure that all officers, regardless of which unit they are in, have sufficient information so as to ensure that everyone has equal access to available services within the police force to respond adequately to gender-based violence in all its forms.
3: The Stop Gender-Based Violence Project supported a range of initiatives aimed at strengthening St. Lucia's response to gender-based violence. These included public awareness campaigns such as Know Your Rights, capacity building for frontline institutions, support for civil society organizations, and the financing of community-based projects designed to empower women and girls and provide safer spaces for vulnerable groups. The new counseling room is expected to provide survivors of gender-based violence and sexual offenses with a confidential and stress free environment where they can receive support and begin the process of healing.
2: The Organization of Eastern Caribbean States convened its 78th meeting recently, where member states outlined key plans and priorities for the year ahead, setting the direction for regional cooperation and development. We get more details in this report.
7: The 78th meeting of the Organization of Eastern Caribbean States Authority was hosted under the chairmanship of Gaston Brown, Prime Minister of Antigua and Barbuda. The authority, which serves as the OACS's highest decision-making and policy-setting body, comprised heads of government from all member states, including prime ministers, premiers, and presidents of the French overseas territories. Delivering remarks at the opening of the meeting, Director General Didicus Jules described the occasion as significant, noting its importance in shaping the future direction of the organization and its regional agenda.
8: In Creole, the Kudme. In the Anglophone, OECS, the Helping Hand, the Lend Hand, anything similar. The day the whole village lays down its own work to raise one family's roof, or bring in one farmer's harvest, in the certain knowledge that when the season turns, the hands will come for them in their turn. Derek Walcott understood that our genius as a people was never in our size or our wealth, but in precisely this, the hoisting of shared burdens and the reaping of a larger harvest from joint labor.
7: He further highlighted the success recorded in the previous year and outlined expectations for the year ahead.
8: What did pooling actually deliver this year? I will measure it against the only test that matters, whether working together gave our people more voice, more strength, and a more affordable life. It gave us voice. When larger powers approach our member states one by one, on delicate questions and cooperation that appeared to leave little room to wriggle, and as geopolitical developments came closer and closer to home in the Caribbean, we discussed and considered their implications and consequences together on the understanding that none of us could dance between the raindrops of that storm alone.
7: The chairmanship of the authority rotated every year among the protocol member states in alphabetical order: Antigua and Barbuda, Dominica, Grenada, Montserrat, St. Kitts and Nevis, St. Lucia, and St. Vincent and the Grenadines. As the highest decision-making body of the OACS, the authority sets the overall strategic direction of the organization and oversaw the carrying out of its duties and responsibilities. For 7TV News, Josiah Bissett reporting.
2: 18 Calypsonians have advanced to the semi-final round of the 2026 Calypso Monarch competition, following a highly competitive quarter-final stage that drew large audiences across St. Lucia. The semi-finalists, representing the island's four Calypso tents, will take the stage at the National Cultural Center on June 28th in a bid to secure one of nine spots in the finals. Those selected will go on to challenge defending Calypso monarch Desrell, for the 2026 title. Organizers say the quarterfinals showcased the depth of local talent, with performers tackling issues ranging from national development to social concerns to the art of calypso. We've come to the end of the Midday News Edition for today, Tuesday, June 23rd, 2026. Join us again at 6:45 for the Hot 7 TV Nightly News. Until then, have a pleasant day.

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I'm Mitchie with you until 2 o'clock this afternoon. Right now it's time for our midday weather report. As per the Met Office in Viewfort, St. Lucia, for today, the 23rd of June 2026, our forecaster is Lucius Frederick. Present weather at Huronura Airport is partly cloudy. Present weather at JFL Charles Airport is cloudy. Present temperature at Huronura Airport is 30 degrees Celsius or 86 degrees Fahrenheit. Last night's minimum temperature at Huronura Airport was 26 degrees Celsius or 79 degrees Fahrenheit. Relative humidity at Huronura Airport is 74%. Wind at Huronura Airport is blowing from the east at 20 miles an hour or 31 kilometers an hour. Rainfall in the 24-hour period that ended at 8 a.m. today at Huronura Airport 4.3 millimeters. At GFL Charles Airport, nil.

Total rainfall for the month of June so far. At Hironora Airport, 42.7 millimetres. At JFL Charles Airport, 89.6 millimetres. Sunsets today at 6:34 p.m. Sunrises tomorrow at 5:37 a.m. Forecast for St. Lucia valid for the next 24 hours. Winds will be blowing from the east near 21 miles an hour or 33 kilometers an hour with occasional gusts. Weather. Partly cloudy and breezy at first. An increase in cloudiness with some light to moderate showers is expected from late evening into tomorrow. Marine forecast for seas in a 25-mile or 40-kilometer radius from St. Lucia. Tides for Castries Harbour low at 4:22 p.m. and high at 11:06 p.m. Tides for Beaufort Bay high at 12:45 p.m. and low at 5:49 p.m. Seas locally rough with waves and easterly swells 6 to 9 feet or 1.8 to 2.7 meters. Small craft operators and sea bathers should exercise caution due to locally rough seas and brisk winds. Forecast for the Lesser Antilles. Partly cloudy and breezy at first. An increase in cloudiness with some light to moderate showers and isolated thunderstorms is expected from late evening into tomorrow. Tropical weather outlook. The Atlantic high pressure system will continue to generate moderate to brisk easterly winds and locally rough seas across the Lesser Antilles during the next few days. A tropical wave located just east of the Lesser Antilles is expected to bring cloudiness showers and isolated thunderstorms, mostly over the southern part of the region during the next 24 hours. Two other tropical waves located over the central and eastern tropical Atlantic are both moving westward near 17 miles an hour or 28 kilometers an hour. Tropical cyclone formation is not expected over the tropical Atlantic during the next 7 days. This has been your midday weather report as per the Met Office in Beaufort, St. Lucia.

0: Select. It's me, Trisha. 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What's the take on solar panels?
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If you're still having lunch, it's hoping it's delicious, right? If you have to get back to work by one, chop chop. Good afternoon, going on to Geneva. Also to Helen. And of course, Mary Jazz, this song just for you. Foreplay, Someone to Love.

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Your 24-hour love station, Mitchie with you till 2. It's now time for the Kiss Word of the Day. Our word of the day today is jubilation. Jubilation is a state of great happiness and joy, often expressed in a celebratory way. For example, when their team won the championship, the streets were filled with jubilation as fans celebrated all night long. Our Kiss Word of the Day, jubilation.

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Good afternoon, going out to Miss Caramel over there at the Ministry of Education. This one just for you. Elaine, No Ordinary Love, right here on KISS FM.

Good afternoon, going out to some amazing teachers. That's teacher Mrs. Alsid, Mr. Edward, and Mr. Smith. Teachers at the TVET School of Sustainable Agriculture and Culinary Arts. Congratulations on your graduating class of 2026, celebrating this afternoon.

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Mitchie in your company until 2 o'clock this afternoon. Right now it's time for the Kiss Pop Culture Spotlight for today, June 23rd, 2026. Olivia Rodrigo announced a non-profit music festival called Daisy Chain Fields, set for August 29th in Irvine, California, with an all-female lineup. Tim McKiss. 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Olivia Rodrigo announced a non-profit music festival called Daisy Chain Fields.

Sarah Jessica Parker, aka Sex in the City stardom, celebrated her daughter's turning 17, and Chef Gordon Ramsay announced he's going to be a grandfather. This has been your Kiss Pop Culture Spotlight for today, Tuesday the 23rd of June, 2026.

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A little Ozzy Osbourne dreamer. Good afternoon, going out to beautiful, beautiful Barbara, Sky and Bella. And if you're graduating today, just keep on dreaming, you hear? 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

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Good afternoon, going out to SJ down in River Dory Choiseul. 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Here's hoping you have an enjoyable afternoon.

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Good afternoon, going out to Malaika. Sorry to hear about the passing of your auntie, but let's hope this song makes you feel a little better today. 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

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Mitchie with you until 2. Right now, let's get into our top 3 on the road to the Kiss Lover Song of the Day for today. In 3rd place, nominated by Sabita. Nothing's going to stop us now. Starship.

Starship, nothing's gonna stop us now. Third place, nominated by Subita. Who will be number one? Who will be crowned the Kiss Lover Song of the Day for today, Tuesday the 23rd of June 2026? Coming in second place, nominated by Philia.

nominated by Philia, Perfect, Ed Sheeran, coming in second place. Who's going to be the Kiss Lover Song of the Day for today? Congratulations going out to Fira. You nominated your song, The Greatest Love of All, Whitney Houston. Today's Kiss Lovers Song of the Day. Teach them.

So it's that time of the afternoon again. It's hoping you have a great Tuesday afternoon and an even more thrilling evening. It's hoping you'll join me here on Kiss FM from 10 a.m. tomorrow morning till 2. Until then, this is Mitchie saying ciao for now.

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placidly amid the noise and haste, and remember what peace there may be in silence. As far as possible without surrender, be on good terms with all persons. Speak your truth quietly and clearly, and listen to others, even the dull and ignorant. They too have their story. Avoid loud and aggressive persons. They are vexations to the spirit. If you compare yourself with others, you may become vain and bitter, for always there will be greater and lesser persons than you.

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Keep interested in your own career. However humble, it is a real possession in the changing fortunes of time. Exercise caution in your business affairs, for the world is full of trickery. But let this not blind you to what virtue there is. Many persons strive for high ideals, and everywhere life is full of heroism. Be yourself. Especially do not feign affection. Neither be cynical about love. For in the face of all aridity and disenchantment, it is as perennial as the grass. Take kindly the counsel of the years, gracefully surrendering the things of youth. Nurture strength of spirit to shield you in sudden misfortune. But do not distress yourself with imaginings. Many fears are born of fatigue and loneliness. Beyond a wholesome discipline, be gentle with yourself.

Therefore, be at peace with God, whatever you conceive him to be, and whatever your labors and aspirations in the noisy confusion of life, keep peace with your soul. With all its sham, drudgery, and broken dreams, it is still a beautiful world. Be careful. Strive to be happy.

0: Tonight, police investigate the non-fatal stabbing of a security officer in Beaufort. The Ozempic pandemic has landed in St. Lucia, with the Ministry of Health warning against its unprescribed use. And increased snake sightings has placed the Ministry of Agriculture on high alert. The first segment of the Hot 7 TV Nightly News is sponsored by CIP, the Citizenship by Investment Program. Good evening. It is Tuesday, June 23rd, 2026. I am Daniela Edwin. Welcome to the Hot 7 TV Nightly News. We are on Flow Channel 117, Kiss FM, the Caribbean Hot FM mobile app, the Caribbean Hot 7 TV Facebook page, and our YouTube channel, Caribbean Hot 7 TV. Not forgetting those of you using the Hot 7 plug and play antenna. Thank you so much for joining us. Citizens across St. Lucia have expressed growing concern following a noticeable increase in food loss sightings in recent weeks. In a response, the Ministry of Agriculture has continued to monitor the situation closely, introducing new initiatives aimed at addressing the rise in snake encounters.
1: St. Lucia has recently experienced an unforeseen increase in sightings of the Ferdinand snake across the country, with reports indicating that encounters had become increasingly frequent. The Minister for Agriculture, Lisa Jouahir, stated that sightings had risen significantly compared to the previous year, adding that the ministry had been placed on high alert in response to the situation.
2: It is certainly an unexpected situation. I can share preliminary information has shown that this time last year we had about 5 bites, and this time this year it has slightly increased. The scientists will tell you that they can attribute that towards warmer climate, and so the snakes are coming out. In addition to that, we've seen a lot of abandoned banana plantations, and so they've become forested areas. So the snakes, of course, are moving into those habitats. The ministry representatives will tell you or will advise members of the general public to continue to keep their surroundings clean and continue to try to limit the amount of rubbish or debris that is around their homes. For us, we tried that. We have been going on public awareness campaigns, but certainly it has not been sufficient. Under the ABS project, Access Benefit Sharing Project, that is under the Department of Sustainable Development, which is also under my ministry, we have joined forces with agriculture and currently training a number of snake handlers.
1: The minister noted that 2 handlers had already been deployed into communities, with additional personnel on the way to assist in managing snake activity in areas identified as being at risk.
2: What these snake handlers will do, they will be present in various communities, providing that sort of swift response as the government continues to have conversations with the Ministry of Health in terms of making the anti-venom a bit more accessible. Whilst I'm not the Minister for Health, we have understood as time progresses, as we've been learning more about this issue, that the anti-venom cannot be issued like a vaccine. So say, for example, you could have gone to a health center and just given somebody a vaccine. It does not work that way. There are a lot of supporting mechanisms that need to be in place, including infrastructure such as defibrillators, IV, and a lot of other medical personnel that need to be on hand, because the biggest risk is the reaction that somebody could have to the snake bite, and they could suffer heart attacks, they could suffer organ failure. And that is why, as of now, the only 2 health facilities that have that sort of infrastructure would be the OKEU Hospital and the St. Jude Hospital.
1: The minister noted that plans were underway to make treatment for bites available at health centers across the country. However, in the meantime, the minister urged anyone who had been bitten to report immediately to either the Owen King EU Hospital or St. Jude Hospital for urgent medical attention. For 7TV News, Josiah Bissett reporting.
0: As more people turn to prescription medications in pursuit of weight loss, health officials are warning that the desire for quick results should never outweigh concerns about safety. The Ministry of Health, Wellness and Nutrition is urging St. Lucians to avoid obtaining GLP-1 medications from unauthorized sources amid growing reports of the drugs being sold online and by unlicensed individuals.
3: Originally developed to help manage diabetes, GLP-1 medications have surged in popularity due to their effectiveness in supporting weight loss. That demand, however, has created opportunities for unlicensed vendors to market and distribute the drugs outside of the country's regulated health system. Health officials say the trend is becoming increasingly concerning as individuals seeking rapid weight loss solutions may be tempted to purchase medications through social media, beauty establishments, or other unauthorized channels without first consulting a medical professional.
4: We recognize that many individuals are seeking effective treatments to improve their health and well-being. However, the Ministry of Health is increasingly concerned by reports of medications, including GLP-1 products and compounded GLP-1 formulations, being offered through establishments and providers that are not licensed pharmacies. The ministry wishes to remind the public that prescription medication should only be used under the supervision of a qualified physician or other authorized prescriber.
3: The ministry says prescription medications are not one-size-fits-all solutions. Proper medical assessments are necessary to determine whether treatment is suitable for a patient.
4: These medicines require proper medical assessment to determine whether they are appropriate, safe, and effective for an individual's specific health condition. Patients are strongly advised to consult a licensed physician before starting any GLP-1 medication or other prescription treatment. Obtain prescription medications only from registered and licensed pharmacies as per the Pharmacy Act, Cap 11.21.
3: The ministry maintains that patient safety remains its primary concern and is encouraging individuals to resist the temptation of convenience or online promotions in favor of medically supervised treatment.
4: Avoid purchasing medications from unlicensed vendors, beauty establishments, social media platforms, or any source that is not authorized to dispense prescription medicines. Obtaining medications from unauthorized sources presents significant risks, including the possibility of receiving counterfeit, contaminated, improperly stored, expired, or incorrectly compounded products. Such products may not meet established standards for quality, safety, or effectiveness, and may place patients at serious risk of harm. The ministry's concern is ensuring that patients receive safe, quality-assured medications. If you are considering treatment with a GLP-1 medication, the most important thing to remember is this. Speak with your physician first and obtain your medication only from a pharmacy.
3: The Ministry of Health is reminding the public that while weight management remains an important health goal, informed medical guidance should always take precedence over trends promising fast results. Reporting for the Hot 7 TV News, I am Jasmine Duncan.
0: Police in Viewfort have launched an investigation into a stabbing incident in which a security guard was attacked. Josiah Pissett gives us the details in this report.
1: On Monday, June 22, 2026, at approximately 3:30 p.m., officers attached to the Criminal Investigation Department of the Viewfort Police Station received a report of a stabbing incident at the Chitoli building. Investigations indicated that a security guard sustained a stab wound to the back during the incident. Video footage circling on social media captured the aftermath of the attack. In the footage, the officer was seen being confronted and struck by a man allegedly to be experiencing mental health challenges, wielding a sharp object. The guard was later seen on the ground bleeding heavily while bystanders reacted to the incident. The extent of the victim's injuries was not immediately disclosed. He was transported to hospital by private means, where he received medical treatment. His condition was later described as non-life-threatening. According to police, the suspect fled the scene and remains at large to the time of reporting. Police investigations are ongoing as officers continue efforts to locate and apprehend the individual responsible. Anyone with information that could assist the investigation is urged to contact the Viewfort Police Station at 456-3670 or any other police station. For 7 TV News, Josiah Bisset reporting.
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5: How many gallons of water does the John Compton Dam hold?
0: Coming up next, government seeks approval for hundreds of millions in financing as lawmakers consider new borrowing and tax relief proposals. And Flo has released an official statement on the cause of its most recent disruption. The details to these stories and much more when we come back. The first segment of the Hot 7 TV Nightly News was sponsored by CIP, the Citizenship by Investment Program.
6: Yeah, man. Great job, guys. I love it.
7: Yeah, man. You see how the place starting to look nice?
8: Not just nice. This STEP program creates a safer and healthier community for all of us who live in. CIP is doing so many good things in the communities and providing jobs for us. It's a win-win for everyone. I am the I in CIP. I am the I.

0: Enjoy.
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5: The Super 6 jackpot is now $210,000. Have you played?
2: The John Compton Dam, formerly known as the Roseau Dam, located on the Roseau River near Millet, was commissioned in 1996 by the Water and Sewage Company, WASCO, with major funding from the Caribbean Development Bank and the Canadian International Development Agency, CIDA. The dam was built to hold 660 million gallons of water. Due to buildup of silt from hurricanes and storms, the current capacity is reduced by 50% and can now hold approximately 300 million gallons of water.
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7: Thanks for staying with us. Government ministers and parliamentarians are set for an intensive legislative agenda over the coming days as Parliament prepares to debate 26 bills. The measures, which span several areas of national governance, are expected to dominate parliamentary proceedings. Josiah Bissett tells us more.
8: Prime Minister Philippe J. Pierre addressed the key number of bills that were before Parliament. The proposed legislation focused on several critical issues, including electricity reform, value-added tax, and measures aimed at addressing the rising cost of living. The Prime Minister outlined the government's objectives in advancing the bills, noting that the measures formed part of a broader effort to provide relief to citizens and strengthen the country's economic framework.
9: Many motions, it's a very packed day. In fact, we may have 2 days of Parliament, maybe having to adjourn till tomorrow. We have several motions and several bills, including the Electricity Supply Act, which I know the public in the investment community and the commercial community have been, it's a long awaited bill that's going to be debated. We have a number of motions. I will be seeking leave from the House to increase our treasury bills and bonds by $49 million to help fund the budget, which, if you recall, that was said in the budget statement.
8: He further stated that additional measures had been proposed to expand the use of renewable energy across the region, while plans also advanced for the construction of the Julian R. Hunt Highway, a key infrastructure project aimed at improving transportation and supporting economic development.
9: In several motions, there are motions which deal with government trust on renewable energy. There's a motion for the Julian R. Hunt Highway. There's a motion for borrowing to do for a feasibility study on the port in cul-de-sac, you know, the issues we have our ports because of rapid development, rapid expansion in the economy. Our port is becoming it's becoming a burden, so there's a feasibility study to see how we can use cul-de-sac as a support.
8: Pierre underscored the significance of the new electricity bill, describing it as one of the most important pieces of legislation aimed at providing relief to consumers amid the current high-cost environment. He said the bill was designed to help ease the financial burden on households and businesses as they continue to grapple with rising prices.
9: It's one of the most important bills that we have passed. You know, the cost of electricity in Senusha is very high, extremely high because of electricity. And many investors, many business people have been complaining about that cost. What the Exchange Supply Act will do is that it will, to a certain extent, allow renewable energy to be more widespread. But it has to be controlled in terms of we must ensure that consumers who cannot afford rightly to transition, that these consumers get protected. That is most important. We have to protect the consumer because we will not be able to get the panels, etc. So we are doing that. But what the bill will do, it will allow diversification and use of renewable energy for industry, for development and for private use.
8: Parliament convened on June 23rd to the 24th to deliberate on a number of bills and amendments scheduled for consideration. For 7TV News, Josiah Bisset reporting.
7: Telecommunications provider Flo says all services have been fully restored following a widespread disruption that affected customers between June 21st and 22nd. According to the company, an investment

0: covers, carports, marine products, chair covers and upholstery, commercial umbrellas, banners and signage by Artwork, steel spiral and floating stairs, burglar bars, steel framed furniture, stainless steel cable railing, glass railing, aluminum louvered shade, aluminum fencing, aluminum railings, aluminum gates, estate gate motors, scissors gates, face recognition system, Caribbean awning.
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3: Welcome back. As governments around the world face growing demands for faster and more efficient services, attention is increasingly turning to the people responsible for delivering them. In St. Lucia, Public Service Week 2026 is placing the spotlight on the role of innovation, teamwork, and continuous improvement in shaping a more responsive public sector.
4: Public officers are being challenged to embrace innovation, accountability, and a renewed commitment to excellence as St. Lucia observes Public Service Week 2026. The week-long observance is being held under the theme of transforming the public sector to optimize productivity and service delivery, advancing innovation, participation, and inclusion. Minister for Public Service Stevenson King says the theme reflects the responsibility of government workers to continually improve how they serve the people of St. Lucia.
5: This theme speaks directly to our collective responsibility to continually improve the way we serve the people of St. Lucia. It challenges us to embrace innovation, strengthen collaboration, and create opportunities for greater participation and inclusion across all levels of the public service. As public officers, we're entrusted with the responsibility of delivering essential services that affect the daily lives of our citizens. In an ever-evolving world, we must remain adaptable, forward-thinking, creative, innovative, and committed to excellence. Transformation is not merely about technology or modernization. It is about cultivating a culture of efficiency, accountability, professionalism, and people-centered service delivery.
4: The minister stressed that transformation involves much more than introducing new technology or modernizing systems.
5: We need to meet the expectations of the people, the citizens of our land that gave us birth. We must have the right mindset and cultivate exemplary behavior. This year's Public Service Week provides an excellent opportunity for us to reflect on our achievements, celebrate our contributions, and reaffirm our commitment to national development. We cannot be contented with what we have achieved to date. We need to reach out beyond the limits of the expectations of our people who we serve and do even better for them.
4: Public Service Week officially began on June 21st with a Thanksgiving service attended by public officers from across the island. Activities throughout the week include a public service roadshow, career awareness initiatives, professional development workshops, and the annual public service fair, all aimed at educating, empowering, and connecting both public officers and the wider community. King also highlighted the success of the recent concluded public service indoor football tournament, describing it as an example of the teamwork and unity that underpin a productive workforce.
5: Activities such as these provide public officers an opportunity to build stronger relationships, relieve stress, and foster positive energy that ultimately translates into improved service delivery to the public. I wish to extend heartfelt congratulations to the St. Lucia Fire Service on successfully defending its championship title in the football competition. your determination.

0: teamwork, and consistency were commendable. Permit me this opportunity, therefore, to congratulate the Justice team on their remarkable performance and spirited challenge in the football finals. Having improved from third place last year to second place this year, your achievement is a testament to hard work, perseverance, and commitment. All participating teams deserve recognition for contributing to an exciting and memorable tournament.
1: The minister noted that activities such as the upcoming inter-ministry department domino competition help strengthen relationships among officers while promoting morale, communication, and collaboration across agencies. In closing, Minister King thanked public officers for their dedication and professionalism, urging them to use Public Service Week as an opportunity to reflect on achievements, develop new skills, and strengthen their commitment to national development. For 7TV News, Josiah Bisset reporting.
2: The Customs and Excise Department is reporting a strong uptake of its online payment platform, with officials indicating that the system is already helping to improve cargo clearance, increase transparency, and make it easier for businesses and individuals to conduct transactions. The initiative forms part of a broader modernization agenda aimed at enhancing productivity, competitiveness, and the ease of doing business in St. Lucia.
3: The Customs and Excise Department is continuing its digital transformation journey with the successful rollout of an online payment platform that allows users to pay customs duties and charges anytime, anywhere. Comptroller of Customs and Excise, Sherman Emmanuel, says the platform supports one of customs' core mandates, trade facilitation.
4: The online payment portal and platform is just one small measure amongst the many that Customs is implementing to improve processing times for the clearance of cargo, to create a more easy environment for the trader, and again, fulfilling that ease of doing business mandate.
3: Emmanuel explained that the platform forms part of a larger strategic vision that includes paperless initiatives and technological upgrades designed to improve service delivery and strengthen St. Lucia's competitiveness. Prior to the introduction of the online system, importers and brokers were often required to visit customs offices in person, stand in long lines, and complete transactions during limited business hours. Today, those same payments can be made electronically, around the clock.
4: So this online payment portal created a facility so that persons can now pay 24/7, 24 hours a day, 7 days a week, from anywhere in the world. It also created a transparency which did not exist so much before.
3: The platform became fully operational in July 2025, following a phased implementation process that began in 2023. According to Senior Customs Officer Vedlina Polius Modest, approximately 60% of customs clients, particularly within the commercial sector, are already using the online payment system. She says the department is now focusing on increasing participation among non-commercial users, including individuals clearing barrels, baggage, and other personal effects.
5: We are streamlining our processes to allow persons coming to do the regular barrel clearance or small non-commercial aspects cleared through the, or paid, I should say, through the online payment.
3: The technology behind the system is managed by the Customs Information Technology Unit. Senior Customs Officer Antonia Calix explains that the platform is integrated with the Asecura Customs Management System and uses one-time password authentication to safeguard transactions.
6: It is linked to Asecura, so once you do your payment online, you use it. It's called the AW Web. Once you use that platform, you can also get your receipt in Asecura. So the system is intertwined. It's linked.
3: Senior broker at Joseph Shipping and president of the St. Lucia Customs Brokers Association, Sylvester Louis, says the platform has fundamentally changed the way brokers conduct business.
7: I don't think I can overstate the convenience of the online payment platform. So those of us who work on the evenings or weekends or even holidays We can make our payments and have our documentation ready to go for the very next working day. And if there's any issue that arises, the Customs IT department is there to respond to you virtually instantaneously.
3: He's encouraging brokers and importers who have not yet adopted the online payment system to do so, citing its convenience, reliability, and potential to deliver substantial productivity gains while accelerating the clearance process. For the National Competitiveness and Productivity Council, Glenn Simon reporting.
2: Business leaders, executives, and public sector officials gathered in St. Lucia to tackle a challenge many organizations know well: turning strategy into results. At the Executive Circle St. Lucia Forum, hosted by Return on Investment Consulting Limited, speakers stressed that success depends not only on having a vision and a plan, but on leadership, accountability, and effective execution across every level of an organization.
8: Across boardrooms, ministries, and companies, strategies are written, targets are set, and visions are announced. But the real test begins after the meeting ends, when those plans must be carried into the workflow of organizations. That was the focus of Executive Circle St. Lucia, a leadership forum hosted by Return on Investment Consulting Limited, in collaboration with key regional and international partners. The event brought together leaders from the public and private sectors to examine one critical question.
9: The critical importance of all of this is how do we as St. Lucian and Caribbean organizations close that gap between planning and execution, and that was the purpose of today's session.
8: For Ian Peter, Chief Strategy Officer at Lucelec, the session helped executives look more carefully at what strategy really requires, not only in planning, but in delivery.
10: I think this session today helps to provide context so that they better understand what is involved in strategy, what is involved in strategy development, and the execution of it. Because the more you know, is the more equipped you are to deal with the challenges that you have.
8: That issue of leadership was repeated throughout the forum. Dwayne Forbes, CEO of Return on Investment Consulting Limited, says poor execution is not only an administrative problem. It affects profit, people, and performance.
11: There's a perennial challenge with strategy execution. There's so much literature on strategy execution, but companies are still failing. And the truth is, execution is not only about not executing on your plan, not implementing your plan. There's a cost. So when companies don't execute, they're losing profits, employees not getting opportunities that they want. So there's a ripple effect to execution.
8: The forum was designed to move leaders beyond discussion and into action with practical tools they could begin to apply immediately.
11: And therefore, this function today was to help to equip executives with tips and frameworks and ideas as to how they can strengthen execution. And what we certainly hope to achieve is that executives at some point in time will take a few of these nuggets and implement them.
8: Participants also examined how strategy can be supported by systems, data, accountability, and stronger alignment across departments. Omari Frederick says many organizations can state a vision, but fall short when it comes to assigning responsibility and measuring progress.
12: The challenge we have in our organizations overall, again, is that we think we know what strategy is. We put it down on paper. We articulate our vision. But we don't assign enough accountability. Where we fall short also is how do we cascade that strategy across our departments within the organization? How do you create collaboration? How do you create involvement across the company? So we spoke about leadership, the importance of having a system in place, an approach to formulating and implementing strategy. How do you assign accountability, and how do you measure?
8: The message from Executive Circle St. Lucia was clear. A strategy cannot live only in a document. It must move through departments, teams, and individual work plans. It must be reviewed, it must be measured, and it must be owned. For the leaders in the room, the real test now begins back at work, where plans either remain on paper or become performance.
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0: The third segment of the Hot 7 Nightly News is brought to you with the kind compliments of Caribbean Awning. 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